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2: I'm about to give you a really good lunch idea for this school year.
1: Okay.
2: Because of something I saw a lady do yesterday. So yesterday I'm in the line at self-checkout, which I hate, you know.
1: But awesome!
2: I only had a few items, so whatever. So she was in front of me, this lovely girl, and she put this stuff down on the conveyor, scanner. The scanner before me. And she had a container that, you know, square, clear plastic box with like cheeses and crackers and meats. And she also had a little tub of like a smoky jalapeno spread. And she had grapes. And that's like charcuterie board 101.
3: It was like a snackle box.
2: It did. And I was like, it looks like you're about to have a really fun night at home. And she goes, actually, I am making my lunches for the rest of the week. She says, I'm a teacher and we're already there. You know, in the classrooms,
1: okay.
2: Students aren't there yet. I don't really know if I'll have access to a microwave or whatever. And I don't really can't. There's so much for me to do in the room right now. Mm-hmm. She says, I'm not going to have time to really leave the classroom. She said, so I'm making. She's going to go home and separate all this out into lunches for the rest of the week. Little charcuterie board lunch.
1: That's cute.
2: Such a good idea.
1: I was thinking that when you said smoked jalapeno dip, that it wasn't going to be for the kids. Not the average school lunch.
2: That's, you know? Teacher. That's her lunch. Mm. And the kids won't even be there yet. But, you know, I've only ever done charcuterie board lunch when we've had a big party at the house, Murphy, when I've got all that stuff left over. And that is some good stuff because you feel like you're having another little personal party again.
1: Yeah.
2: Anyway, it was nice meeting you, Stacy. Good luck with the school year. I hope you're enjoying our charcuterie thing today. It's another idea, not just for teachers, but for students. You know, everything doesn't have to be an Uncrustable.
1: Yeah. Well, that's easy meal prep too, because you just, you know, carve it all up, put it in boxes and you're done for the week.
2: Okay, from our Instagram and Facebook page, regarding teachers already being back in classrooms, Kat says, we start next Monday, shortest summer I've ever had. Feeling bittersweet, I don't want summer to end, but I'm excited to see my kids. Also, I get to listen to you guys every day. Thank you for that, Kat.
1: Thanks.
3: Wow.
2: Felicia says, thanks. I'm currently in my classroom, probably procrastinating, taking a short break after lifting boxes and boxes of books. Mm. See, just getting back at it, getting to it. So keep it coming. We like having you along, teachers.
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1: We have an email here from Grayson. What a great name, by the way.
0: I love that name.
1: G-R-A-Y-S-O-N.
0: Yeah. Took you a minute, did it?
1: I did. I'm sorry. We had talked a little bit about what the National Park Service recommends for park visitors, you know, the distance that you should stay away from wild animals. Did you guys remember? Did you pay attention in class?
0: Yes. 75 feet, I think.
1: 75 to 150 feet.
0: Yeah. Yeah.
1: Very good, Murph.
2: Thanks. I like that you used my picture on that Facebook post.
1: Yeah, we sure did.
2: I wasn't 150 feet away from that alpaca.
1: Yeah, but that wasn't a wild animal. I just wanted to use that picture.
0: Yeah, that was in a contained park, Sam, with people who were telling you it was okay to feed them.
1: It's not a flex picture for you. Grayson said this, huge fans from Havelock, North Carolina.
0: Thank you. In regards to
1: the recent story about national park safety, a few years ago, my girlfriend Kim and I went to Gatlinburg for vacation.
0: Okay.
1: Walking back to the cabin, we saw a mother bear and two of her cubs in the parking lot near a stream that ran behind the cabin. Grayson. While my brain said, keep back, another voice said, wow, a bear, how awesome, get some pictures. Kim is walking at a sound pace telling me to get along and get on with it. I told her I didn't have to be fast, just faster than her. I believe that when you see these...
0: You don't always know.
1: Grayson, you sound like Sam.
0: Yeah.
1: I believe that when we see these animals in person in the wild, you're just in awe that the animal is so close.
0: Yeah.
1: Correct, Grayson. And you lose common safety sense. You guys rock. Keep up the great work. Thank you, Grayson.
0: Yeah, you know when they didn't lose common safety sense like this was 3,000 years ago We don't know how to interact with the wild. Well, yeah, I mean, it was either you lived or you died. There were people who were, you know, in the wild and that's how they lived, you're talking about before there was Amazon, you know.
1: Okay, you're right.
0: In grocery stores.
1: But you don't think that there were people 3,000 years ago like me who were so in awe by encounters? Like,
0: no, I'm sure there were, but if day in and day out your life depended on not getting too close,
2: staying alive,
0: right, to wild animals, then you knew that. Yeah.
1: Okay. So you're saying
0: maybe I need to go back farther in time. I don't know.
1: The way we live today has dumbed us down for our survival skills.
0: It's just different, you know. Yeah.
1: It is. Grayson, thank you for the story. Uh-huh. You give us a call anytime or jump in 877-310-4MSJ.
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0: For you at McDonald's and Taco Bell and Domino's, we're going to start with Mickey D's.
1: Okay.
0: Coming at us with some new breakfast items. A honey brown butter bacon egg and cheese biscuit.
2: Yeah.
0: And a honey butter brown butter chicken biscuit.
2: They're bougie breakfast items. Mm-hmm. They've come to play against the coffee houses.
1: Are they calling them bougie?
2: I read that it was bougie.
0: Well, it's got words like honey butter. You know, it sounds fancy.
2: Yeah.
0: Is Chick-fil-A, don't they put honey butter on their stuff too?
2: I don't know. You're the food dude. Well, I just think that's super interesting.
0: Yeah.
2: Like, because they already have, in fact, McDonald's may have some of the most popular and loved breakfast sandwiches.
0: And they're basic.
2: In the world. And they're basic, but they've come to play.
1: In many ways, they were really the first fast food restaurant to do breakfast. You know what I'm saying? Right?
2: In many ways, yes. Mm-hmm. They were.
1: But I was the first I'd heard the story was from you, so they're not calling it their bougie line.
2: I'm sorry. I read it.
1: Jody's calling it the bougie line?
2: No. I read it that it's bougie, and I'm thinking, I agree.
1: Okay.
2: Sorry,
1: okay.
2: Sam.
0: I don't know if this is bougie, but Taco Bell dropping a couple new burritos on us. A melty pepper jack steak burrito.
2: Yes.
0: Yum! And the Fresca pepper jack steak burrito. Now, nice. Jody, that doesn't mean the can of Fresca comes with it.
2: I know. Oh, it means man. Lighter.
0: It's lighter. No, not all the cheese. You get some lettuce in there.
2: Nice.
1: Okay.
2: Careful of the lettuce, though.
1: That's a shame.
2: Oh. Not really.
1: I wouldn't mind it being paired with Fresca.
2: Okay.
0: And Domino's has a new lava cake for us. It's a s'mores lava cake. You know, the lava cake they have is just the chocolate kind like everybody else sells. The s'mores one is going to have a graham cracker crust, chocolate chips, and gooey marshmallow inside. So when it's molten inside, it'll have the graham cracker crust. You can get those starting next Monday.
2: Okay.
0: If you want to try them.
2: Thank you.
0: Crumbl, you know how Crumbl Cookies does the same 6 cookies across the country every week?
2: Yes. It's insane.
0: They're doing that again this week, but they've also added something new, Cookie Thins. They now have thin cookies.
2: Good.
0: You know, kind of like those Oreo thins.
1: Interesting, because they're known for the big, really crazy, cool, thick, yummy cookies.
0: Like this week, you can try the red velvet cookie thin or the M&M's mini cookie thin or strawberry cookie thin, Jody.
2: Oh, I love strawberry. Now, if they're thin, does that mean they're crispy? Because I like a chewy cookie.
0: I would think they're crispy. But if they're thin, you can eat more of them.
2: That's what you think. Thank you, food dude.
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1: It's Tuesday. You know what that means?
0: What?
1: Girl Talk Tuesday.
2: Oh.
1: On Facebook Live tonight.
2: Taco Tuesday.
1: Well, you could do that, too.
2: Yeah.
1: You want to take it away from me tonight on Facebook Live? Okay. Anyway, join me there.
0: Join Jody for Facebook Live and Girl Talk Tuesday.
1: Girl Talk Tuesday.
0: All right.
1: You guys are so aware.
0: You mentioned notifications, I think it was last week, I guess it was. I'm losing track of time now. You're just talking about how we're constantly interrupted by them, and that's really sort of a stressful experience, and, you know, reducing them will make you more at ease, right?
1: Right. We all crave a time when we weren't being notified constantly. Yeah. We crave the 80s and the 70s because...
0: Well, this is one that makes me crave food because I just realized that... And I didn't know this. I try when I add a new app to my phone to make sure that notifications aren't active. I mean, I tell it.
1: Turn it off.
2: Yeah.
0: And then for some reason, they wind up, you know, they get pushed to me anyway. So
1: maybe we can take an update.
0: Yeah. But I realize how highly susceptible I am to, especially the food ones, because I got one just now that really distracted me so bad, I wasn't listening to what either of you were saying.
1: That's okay.
0: That if I use my Arby's app today, I get 50% off any sandwich.
2: Wow.
0: They're trying to get me to come back because I used my app for the first time the other day.
1: And I didn't know you had Arby's the other day.
0: Well, yeah, sometimes I don't tell you what I'm eating, Jody.
2: What did you get?
0: So in the food dude, you did the thing on, well, I didn't do the Angus thing. That was the one I think you were talking about in the food, do this cheesesteak. I looked at it and it was like, okay, I don't need to do that many calories. So I just went the traditional roast beef. But you had talked about
2: those potato wedges,
0: I did,
2: you?
0: But I only got two. I didn't get three. You can get four if you want. I just got two. And it was a guilty pleasure. It was the last thing I actually had truly before we were considered our vacation. Done, you know?
1: Oh, okay. So you had vacation snacks that I wasn't aware of. I got it.
0: But in McDonald's, I used that the other day. And so I guess every time I use the app, it's weird. It's like the notifications go away.
1: Yeah. So. You also should know that you're going to get notifications in this next week or so because your birthday is next week. And if you sign up for birthday rewards, you're going to get them.
0: Oh, man. That means
2: free desserts and all kind of stuff.
0: That means I'll be hearing from Sonic. That means all of them.
1: Well, you can always take Sam to lunch, and you guys can enjoy 50% off today.
0: It's only for one person. Sorry, Sam.

0: 244CR. Bexley, playing the greatest hits of all time. Non-stop.
1: This is Fleetwood Mac.
2: Hello, we're the Police. I'll be
1: watching. Hi, this is Billy Joel.
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2: 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A lot of it about Murphy's dad's little red Corvette. Yesterday's After the Show podcast, all about how Murphy got to ride in that car again the other day.
0: Well, not just that. It was about the amazing surprise and how it all came together. It's right. Still blowing my mind.
2: Gary said, I'm glad to see your dad's Corvette running and being driven and enjoyed the way it sounds like your dad did many years ago.
0: Mm-hmm.
2: And that's true because the owner now, Kevin, really does love the car.
0: Yep.
2: And really is actually driving it, not just putting it like behind glass.
0: He's not mothballing it, right?
2: No.
0: He's enjoying it.
2: Mark says it should have been mine. Ha ha ha. Kay says Stingray question mark. We get that question
0: a
2: lot.
0: It is.
2: It was
0: it's
2: a Stingray.
0: Mm-hmm. Yep.
2: Okay. And then Adam said, beautiful car. I miss my grandfather's 1965 Chevy Corvair.
0: Yeah.
2: That's a car?
0: Yeah. My grandparents had a 63 or 64 Corvair. It was like a smaller version. I didn't look exactly like a vet. I don't know how to explain it, but it was a convertible that,
2: cool.
0: My grandparents had. It was a fun little car.
3: My first wife had a Chevette.
2: Oh, not the same, not the same effect, Sam.
3: Yeah, we had a vet, a Chevette.
2: Okay,
3: yeah.
2: I will say this, Murphy got to, and the family, and anybody who could come, got to, you know, spend time with it, see it, just talk about it. It was a really special day. And at the, what felt like the natural end, like our girls had left, and your friend Randy had left, and your brother had left, and it was just me, you, Murphy. It was me, you, Kevin, the current owner of the car, and then Steven, who drove all the way to write, that he's writing a story about this in a car magazine, Corvette magazine. You and Kevin were still talking about the car, like standing there just still, but standing by the door. You know, it was like, it was the natural, it was, we could all just feel it was the natural time to wrap it up. And Steven sent me a text message that said, they're both rolling the credits. Meaning, he listens to the show. He knows that Murphy, he rolls the credits.
0: I jokingly wrote, you know, I've had people tell me I roll the credits before the end of a visit.
2: You don't know, like, you just don't wrap up. You take a while to say goodbye.
0: Yeah.
2: And I thought, it's true. Because Kevin really didn't want to stop talking about his baby either.
0: It was a great visit.
2: We love hearing from you about this and anything you want to jump in on anytime. 877-310-4MSJ.
0: Got three things to know today coming up at 6:50, and next, Sam has music news.
3: Yeah, I got something new from Taylor Swift for you to enjoy this summer.
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1: Sam Scott Music News.
2: You may have to swing into the Rock and Roll Hall of Fame if you're in the area, because there's a new Taylor Swift exhibit there in the Legends of Rock exhibit. It's for her song, The Fate of Ophelia.
3: Really?
2: For
3: the song?
2: Well, it's mainly about the video. They used a lot of stuff that's in the video. It's on display there. The long beaded gown that she wears throughout the video, the swimming ensemble, even some of the costumes from the dancers and other props and stuff from The Fate of Ophelia.
3: Yeah.
2: So you can stop by and see it. It's supposed to be there through the end of the year, so you got plenty of time to do it. And also, I didn't know the Rock Hall did this, but they do Taylor Swift fan days. Randomly every now and then invite you in for photos and bracelet making and all that stuff. They said they'll have another one of those before the end of the year.
0: Well, you know, it's smart to me. It continues the younger appeal of the Rock and Roll Hall of Fame.
3: Which needs to be
0: there. I love that. Yeah.
3: Yeah.
2: I don't know if you caught Post Malone at the closing ceremonies over the weekend for the World Cup.
3: Mm-hmm.
2: He did Sunflower. He did Wow. But did you notice he snuck a new song in?
3: Mm-mm.
2: It's called Chrome Heartbreaker.
4: I'm breaking bands up. I'm Yoko Ono. She want that band shirt. She want that cocoa.
3: Well, that's not country.
2: Nope.
3: All right.
2: So it looks like the country might be over with for Posty there.
3: Well, for now. Yeah. He can go back and forth.
2: Now, I do know he's been working on a new album, so maybe this is a song from it. No other information on when it's going to come out, the name of it, any of that stuff, but we'll see. Because he's still in the middle of the truck tour right now.
3: Okay.
2: That's all I'm going to call it. And here's some, the end is relatively near for Mr. Darius Rucker.
3: What do you mean?
2: Doing an interview over the weekend, he says that he was asked, you know, when are you gonna call it quits? When are you gonna retire? And he said, I'm looking at about 2 years. I've really been looking at it. He said, last year I played 110 shows.
3: Oh.
2: And he said, that's crazy. What am I doing? And he says he does like the music. He does like playing for fans and making records, but he really does now at this age like being home a lot. And he's engaged now. He's going to be married soon, so he really wants to stay at home. But he says, as far as, oh, my goodness, let me go see him. He says, you are going to see him on one more tour on, you know, by himself.
3: Yeah.
2: And he also has a big Hootie thing planned before they wrap it up. Williams-Brice, the Gamecock Stadium in Columbia. So we'll see.
0: Coming up next, Jody has your Hollywood Outsider.
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Continues to nose into South Georgia. That's going to keep the high temperatures in place here today. Sunny, sweltering 95. Heat index values around 102 and a slight chance of an afternoon shower or storm. Wednesday and Thursday, the intense heat persists. Readings in the mid-90s both days. Sunny and dry tomorrow. An afternoon storm chance returns on Thursday.

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2: Coming off of the weekend and yesterday, everything in the movie world was about the Odyssey. And then Marvel thought, you know what? Watch this. Here's the trailer for Avengers Doomsday.
3: Everything that they sacrificed will be for nothing.
2: My goodness.
3: Not sad together.
2: That's Thor.
4: Yeah.
2: Looking more Thor than he's ever looked. Wow. No wonder Chris Hemsworth works out all the time. I know because I happen to see him in my social media feed. But anyway.
4: Yeah.
2: So this is the big, big movie coming to us at the end of the year from Marvel. And the trailer, even Sam was like, we were watching it in here yesterday afternoon. Sam's like, how can they afford to make this movie with all these stars?
5: Yeah. It's X-Men people. It's Fantastic Four people. It's Avengers. It's everybody. Black Panther.
2: Yeah, everybody. So this is the sequel to Avengers Endgame. And one of the other big things, like in the very first couple of scenes, you like Pedro Pascal, Chris Hemsworth, like everybody that you'd want to see.
0: That's Disney.
2: And that they're scared to death of this whatever thing, more scared than they've ever been. And that is of Dr. Doom. And you didn't see his face because there's no face to see exactly. But Robert Downey Jr. is the lead here as Dr. Doom.
5: Yeah.
2: So if you're going to be scared of somebody in the Marvel Universe, he's not Iron Man.
0: I was going to ask, so there's no relation to Iron Man here.
2: I mean, unless there's some sort of twist at the end, wait until December 18th to find out. And by the way, go catch the trailer now.
0: Coming up next, back to school time almost now, but teachers, a lot of teachers are already back in class. So some shout outs for you coming up next.
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2: Teachers, we see you, we hear you. Seems a little early for you kids, not for teachers. Teachers everywhere are in classrooms already.
0: Yeah.
2: Getting the rooms ready. They're at the school. It's the, what do you call that? The calm before the storm of students.
0: Mm-hmm.
2: It's true.
0: Yeah.
2: So we were just shouting you out on social media. We see you, we hear you, we know. And look, I've been friends with enough teachers over the years. A lot of my friends are teachers. And then when our girls were little and in elementary school, I got to know some of the teachers. Summer is a whole vibe for teachers. They look forward to it like you can't believe, and then they enjoy it like you can't believe, and then towards the middle to mid-July to end of July, they start to feel that, okay.
0: They're back in prep mode.
2: Their year is a roller coaster of that, the love and the pressure.
0: Mm-hmm.
2: You know, it's kind of like you're at war with yourself. You know you're meant to do this. You love doing it, and yet you got to give up your summer because here comes school. And so we were just shouting you out on social media. We see you. We know you're in those rooms already. Carrie said, getting ready to start year 25, kicking off early with 2 weeks of summer reading camp to help with the summer slide. First grade rocks. So Carrie's a first grade teacher.
0: All right, Carrie, congrats.
2: Tracy said, thanks for the shout out. I taught for 40 years. Whoa. I love it so much. And now I'm a teacher's aide. See, that's someone who couldn't really retire, who wanted to stay in it a little bit, so stayed that way.
0: You know, I would think at some point, if you can have the best of both worlds and the passion's still with you, but you don't want to do it full time, that's the way to go.
2: Totally. Lori says, getting ready for year 31, a little begrudgingly, but low-key excited. Yeah, it's both, right?
0: Yeah.
2: You feel both of those things at the same time, and that's normal.
0: Yeah.
2: Caitlin, I'm so excited to start my year 5 and a new grade level.
0: All right.
2: Yeah, that's a new teacher. I'm sure as a teacher, you learn things every year that you take into your next year.
3: Mm-hmm. If you could teach, what grade would you like to teach? What subject?
2: Fourth grade.
3: Oh.
2: Fourth grade reading, literature stories. I say fourth grade because fourth grade was a particularly difficult year for me, and it was lonely, but I had a teacher that made it tolerable, and it was with reading and stories. Mm-hmm. So that's my answer. Teachers, keep it coming. We hear you and see you.
0: Up next, Jody has three things to know today.
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9: 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Richard, a weathering of the Weather Channel. Tropical Storm Bertha moving away from us as high pressure continues to nose into South Georgia. And that's going to keep the high temperatures in place here today. Sunny, sweltering 95. Heat index values around 102 and a slight chance of an afternoon shower or storm. Wednesday and Thursday, the intense heat persists. Readings in the mid-90s both days. Sunny and dry tomorrow. An afternoon storm chance returns on Thursday.

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1: Three things to know today.
2: Number one, whether you drive a lot for work or you're planning another road trip before the end of the summer, gas prices hitting an average of $4 a gallon again. Renewed conflict in Iran pushing oil prices higher, so it climbed back up. But it varies by state and sometimes widely varies. So something to watch, something to be aware of. Number two, I know it's only early in the week, but the word is for your mental health, and you'll love this. Plan at least 1 week in a month that's empty. And

0: completely unscheduled. No parties, no social stuff, no errands even, no like work. Just end up doing whatever feels good in the moment. An empty weekend. And that, if that ends up being a movie or nothing at all.
1: Sleeping late.
0: In a world of maxing where we're always over scheduled.
1: Yeah.
0: If you're living that way, scheduling an empty weekend for yourself, you'll find that you end up doing what you actually want to do. It's a good plan. And number three, Netflix adding American Sign Language options to many popular kids and family shows. We're talking Stranger Things. We're talking the Magic School Bus rides again, even movies, giving deaf children access to the stories in their first language, and they don't have to use closed caption options. It's a free browser extension to do this.
2: 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Three things to know today. Okay.

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1: I have a special request for Murphy and Jody this morning.
0: Okay.
2: Uh-oh, Sam.
1: My mom's birthday is this week.
2: Okay, what day?
1: Tomorrow.
2: Okay.
0: Oh, cool.
1: She's
0: okay.
1: 87.
2: Oh, wow. Cutie.
1: And the idea I had is instead of me just sending her my usual sign by Sam card, why not get Murphy and Jody to sign it too?
2: Yay.
1: Because we've never sent her a card from us.
2: That's not true. I send her a Christmas card every year. Well,
1: Yeah.
2: But not a birthday card. You're right.
0: Yeah, you're right. We've never, you know, all the years we've worked together.
1: Yeah, so.
2: Yay!
1: There's the card. You can, you know, take your time. You don't have to write it. Whatever.
2: Have you already assigned it?
1: No. Leave everything in that panel open for me underneath.
2: You're the sun. You get the underneath panel.
1: Yes.
2: Understood.
0: So you want the left side?
1: Yes, green side. You can write whatever you want. See, usually with my mom, I'm the middleman. When it's, you usually it's like, oh, tell your mom. Now you actually get to tell yourself.
2: Good. Thank you.
1: Read the card. What does it say?
2: On the front, it says, you're not that old. You just need a bigger cupcake.
0: I love that.
2: Okay, thank you.
1: I don't think I have ever sent her a straight card.
2: You mean, love you, Mom, you're the greatest.
1: Yeah.
2: It's always funny.
1: Yeah. I honestly don't think in my entire life that I've ever done that.
2: You know why?
1: Because I'm funny.
2: Comedy is your love language.
1: Yeah.
2: And that is your love language with her, and she gets and understands that.
1: Yeah, in fact, I don't think I've ever sent anybody a straight card.
2: Well,
1: she'll send me a sappy one every now and then.
2: I like a zinger, but for Miss Judy, I might be going, you know, full on heart to heart, if that's okay.
1: Hey, that's fine. That's why I'm giving it to you, right?
0: I think I might also. And I've never, you know, with birthday cards, it's a mix for me. I think funny and, you know, serious. It just depends. Sometimes the heartfelt notes are the ones I just save for the actual note.
1: Yeah.
0: You know what I mean? The real.
2: Yeah. You don't need a starter.
0: Correct.
2: Now, you'll need to work on your handwriting for it, Murphy, because, you know, your handwriting is hard to read.
1: Oh, that's right.
2: Or, you know, Sam can interpret it for you.
1: Yeah, I'm going to get the phone call. I can't read what this other guy said.
2: Right.
1: Oh, that was Murphy.
0: Should I add another line into the cupcake line that says you need a bigger pair of glasses?
2: Ouch.
0: Just to see my handwriting.
2: You're
0: that's
2: not
0: really
2: allowed to write under there. Remember, that's Sam's spot.
0: I'm not writing there.
2: Anyway, happy early birthday, Miss Judy. I cannot wait to write you a special message here.
0: Coming up at 7:50, Jody has three things to know today. And next, we've got your morning pick-me-up.
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0: 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All the greatest hits.
1: Morning pick-me-up time. If you want to feel younger, maybe even look younger, one of the things that you're supposed to do is get yourself into cultural activities as often as possible.
2: What does that
1: at least
2: mean?
1: Once or twice a month. It means going to museums, art galleries, live theater performances, listening to beautiful music, immersing yourself into something other than like what's streaming, what true crime documentary is streaming, which we all, you know.
2: What about Hamilton on the Disney Channel, huh?
1: I mean, I guess that sort of counts, but it's actually going to these things and experiencing them with your eyes, hands. That makes sense?
0: Yeah. That's another way
1: it's
0: of
1: your
0: just
1: biological
0: kinda,
1: age.
0: That's that detachment thing from the whole notification thing that you were talking about the other day. You know what I mean?
1: It's
0: like getting a little technology out of your life and recentering with something.
1: It changes your aging process. They've tested adults who do this every once in a while. It doesn't mean once a week. Every month or two, if you can go do something that feels like a cultural experience.
0: So cultural art gallery, meaning art. Okay, got it. Okay.
1: Art galleries, museums, concerts, theater performances. Going even to the movies counts. You know? Maybe not The Hangover, but
0: just getting out of
1: the Odyssey.
0: But you know what? The thing about a movie is it becomes a shared experience when you're sitting in a theater with other people.
1: Thank you.
0: So that's a difference maker.
1: It changes your biological age. It affects things like your blood pressure, cholesterol, all those things, lung function, and improves all of that. So, you know, that's the report. That's a study that came out. But why does it do it?
2: Yeah.
1: The reason it does is because it causes you to feel less stress. Some stress just comes out of your body. If you're laughing, if you're enjoying something, you're looking at something beautiful, whatever it is. Lower inflammation in your body when you experience these things. There's the social component, Murphy. Yeah. Like you said, it's good for you to be a little social.
0: It is.
1: You know, even if you're just looking at a painting next to somebody and you're like, wow, and that's it. It can be a small interaction, Sam. And it increases your brain stimulation, all those things. So it improves your biological age.
0: That's cool to know. And I feel younger since we went to the Met a couple of weeks ago. It must really work.
1: I'm so glad. Coming up next, your Hollywood Outsider.
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3: Here's something fun for those who are excited about and ready for Spider-Man Brand New Day.
4: Hi, my name is Peter Parker.
3: Not far away now. This movie in theaters next weekend, July 31st. And one of the people who's in it, famous actress from Stranger Things, Sadie Sink. But nobody knows what her role is. So there's a lot of speculation.
0: Oh, really?
3: There's a lot of speculation. So instead of like doing another trailer, they've released her just talking about it and trying to give you clues.
5: Since the trailer dropped, I've seen so many theories about who I'm playing. To match your incredible energy, I've decided to give you three exclusive confirmed answers right now. I can confirm I am not Spider-Man. Second, I can confirm I am not Aunt May. And third, I can definitely confirm that I am in this movie. As for who I
0: really
5: am,
0: yeah.
3: You'll have to find out when it plays in the theater, she said. That's a cute way for the studio to just, you know, promote it because they know there's some excitement about her role in this and just excitement about this movie. You know, if you're in that universe.
6: Oh, yeah. And I think they just dropped a whole bunch of them on Netflix, too. A bunch of the old ones.
3: To get you ready.
6: Yeah.
3: Again, Spider-Man No Way Home in theaters, not this week, but next.
6: Coming up next, a really cool idea for a teacher lunch.
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1: I'm about to give you a really good lunch idea for this school year.
0: Okay.
1: Because of something I saw a lady do yesterday. So yesterday I'm in the line at self-checkout, which I hate, you know.
0: But awesome!
1: I only had a few items, so whatever. So she was in front of me, this lovely girl, and she put this stuff down on the conveyor, scanner. The scanner before me. And she had a container that, you know, square, clear plastic box with like cheeses and crackers and meats. And she also had a little tub of like a smoky jalapeno spread. And she had grapes. And that's like charcuterie board 101.
2: It was like a snackle box.
1: It did. And I was like, it looks like you're about to have a really fun night at home. And she goes, actually, I am making my lunches for the rest of the week. She says, I'm a teacher and we're already there. You know, in the classrooms,
0: okay.
1: Students aren't there yet. I don't really know if I'll have access to a microwave or whatever. And I don't really can't. There's so much for me to do in the room right now. Mm-hmm. She said, I'm not going to have time to really leave the classroom. She said, so I'm making. She's going to go home and separate all this out into lunches for the rest of the week. Little charcuterie board lunch.
0: That's cute.
1: Such a good idea.
0: I was thinking that when you said smoked jalapeno dip, that it wasn't going to be for the kids. Not the average school lunch.
1: That's,
0: you know?
1: Teacher. That's her lunch. Mm-hmm. And the kids won't even be there yet. But, you know, I've only ever done charcuterie board lunch when we've had a big party at the house, Murphy, when I've got all that stuff left over. And that is some good stuff because mm-hmm. you feel like you're having another little personal party again.
0: Yeah.
1: Anyway, it was nice meeting you, Stacy. Good luck with the school year. I hope you're enjoying our charcuterie thing today. It's another idea, not just for teachers, but for students. You know, everything doesn't have to be an Uncrustable.
0: Yeah. Well, that's easy meal prep too, because you just, you know, carve it all up, put it in boxes and you're done for the week.
1: Okay, from our Instagram and Facebook page, regarding teachers already being back in classrooms, Kat says, we start next Monday, shortest summer I've ever had. Feeling bittersweet, I don't want summer to end, but I'm excited to see my kids. Also, I get to listen to you guys every day. Thank you for that, Kat.
0: Thanks.
2: Wow.
1: Felicia says, thanks. I'm currently in my classroom, probably procrastinating, taking a short break after lifting boxes and boxes of books. Mm. See, just getting back at it, getting to it. So keep it coming. We like having you along, teachers.
0: Up next, Jody has three things to know today.
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8: Richard, a wedding of the Weather Channel. Tropical storm Bertha moving away from us as high pressure continues to nose into South Georgia. And that's going to keep the hot temperatures in place here today. Sunny, sweltering 95. Heat index values around 102 and a slight chance of an afternoon shower or storm. Wednesday and Thursday, the intense heat persists. Readings in the mid-90s both days. Sunny and dry tomorrow. An afternoon storm chance returns on Thursday.

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1: Three things to know today.
2: Number one, guess what?
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2: 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It's not at the end of the aisle at the grocery store in the light of day. It's when you are just scrolling at night. In fact, you make these purchases and you

0: don't even remember sometimes until the next day when you get some sort of email confirmation. What are we buying? Most often clothing or accessories, followed by books and games and even food delivery.
1: And flashlights.
0: But the word is, what's driving it? It's emotion driven. You're in a treat yourself mood, yeah, or a FOMO situation, fear of missing out. Number two, apparently hot is healthy. 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
0: Oh,
2: that makes sense.
0: Nice. And number three, this is the coolest thing. 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
4: As summer winds down, many people are trying to get out for one last vacation before school starts. Rocio Rivera has more on how much more expensive it will be.
5: Experts say renewed tensions in the Middle East have caused a spike in gas prices, and it's causing jet fuel prices to increase, meaning you're paying more to travel.
6: It's putting a, you know, strain on people's pockets, whereas they're going into their savings to do regular daily activity. So we need that inflation to go down.
5: That's Amir Rahman telling Atlanta News First he's trying to take his family out for one last summer trip, but the increase in prices is making it hard. AAA says gas prices in Georgia are 20 cents higher this week compared to last week. The average price of a gallon of gas in Georgia currently stands at $3.76.
4: President Trump is set to visit Wheeler High School in the metro Atlanta city of Marietta this Wednesday to promote his Trump accounts. This initiative, part of the Working Families Tax Cuts Act, allows families to contribute up to $5,000 annually for children under 18, with $1,000 federal contributions for those children born between 2025 and 2028. And a new study finds the FIFA World Cup boosted Atlanta's economy. The study from Bank of America found businesses like bars and restaurants seeing increased spending as fans gathered to watch the games. And Atlanta Mayor Andre Dickens tells Atlanta News First that future spending in the city looks positive based on what global business leaders here for the World Cup matches told him.
7: We want to do business. We want to have international trade with Atlanta. And they took pictures, and folks around the world knew that there was more to America than just the two coasts, the New York and LA. Now they know, hey, Atlanta is a place that is vibrant.
4: The Georgia Hotel and Lodging Association also chimed in, saying that revenue increased 15% last month. I'm Liz Kennedy.
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9: I'm Cody North with your Big Wolf News Update. On Thursday, July 16th, a 911 call came in from James Drive in Baxley in reference to a female by the name of Giovanni Carter that was beating on the door to a residence while brandishing a knife. After Ms. Carter gained entry into the residence, she and a male suspect by the name of Jonathan Kelly forcefully took her biological child, to whom she had no rights, away from the residence. The Baxley Police Department requested the assistance of the GBI and FBI due to believing that the child had possibly crossed state lines and was believed to be in danger. At approximately 5:30 p.m., the Jacksonville, Florida Sheriff's Office and FBI believe they had located the vehicle at 2300 Phillips Highway in Jacksonville. At 9:35 p.m., a search warrant was executed and the juvenile was found unharmed. Miss Giovanni Carter will be facing charges of kidnapping, home invasion, aggravated assault, and other charges. Mr. Jonathan Kelly will be facing charges of kidnapping, home invasion, probation violation, and numerous other charges from Jacksonville's Sheriff's Office. The GBI, working alongside local and federal law enforcement partners, executed a search warrant at the Uries Home Center in Baxley, Georgia on July 16th in connection with a fraud investigation spanning several states. The FBI Savannah Resident Agency is assisting with this investigation. On July 8th, the Appling County Sheriff's Office arrested Richard Altman, age 42, of Baxley, prior to the search warrant operation, on charges out of Louisiana. Altman is the co-owner of Uries Home Center. Due to the complexity of this fraud investigation, the GBI is working to centralize the flow of information from potential victims to the GBI. If you believe you were defrauded or did not receive goods or services you purchased from Uries Home Center in 2025 or 2026, there are three methods available to submit your information. 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
11: I'm Scott Kimmler, GNN Sports. The Atlanta Falcons looking to expand girls flag football by hosting a clinic in the city of Tifton. The clinic was held at Tift County High School over the weekend and focused on developing technique and building chemistry. The clinic brings together coaches with NFL experience to help expand the sport across the Peach State. More than 300 schools across Georgia recognize girls flag football as an official sport. Braves tapped into their power to edge the Padres 3-2 in their series opener at home. Ozzie Albies and Michael Harris II slugged solo shots. Atlanta has won four of its last five games and will continue the four-game set tonight. Football, almost back. Training camp begins this week for the majority of teams across the NFL. The Titans have rookies reporting on a Thursday, while the Falcons get together the day after. I'm Scott Kimbler with the Georgia News Network.
12: Richard Wedding of the Weather Channel. Tropical Storm Bertha moving away from us as high pressure continues to nose into South Georgia. And that's going to keep the hot temperatures in place here today. Sunny, sweltering 95. Heat index values around 102 and a slight chance of an afternoon shower or storm. Wednesday and Thursday, the intense heat persists. Readings in the mid-90s both days. Sunny and dry tomorrow. An afternoon storm chance returns on Thursday.
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1: We have an email here from Grayson. What a great name, by the way.
0: I love that name.
1: Grayson.
0: Yeah. Took you a minute, did it?
1: I did. I'm sorry. We had talked a little bit about what the National Park Service recommends for park visitors, you know, the distance that you should stay away from wild animals. Did you guys remember? Did you pay attention in class?
0: Yes. 75 feet, I think.
1: 75 to 150 feet.
0: Yeah. Yeah.
1: Very good, Murph.
2: Thanks. I like that you used my picture on that Facebook post.
1: Yeah, we sure did.
2: I wasn't 150 feet away from that alpaca.
1: Yeah, but that wasn't a wild animal. I just wanted to use that picture.
0: Yeah, that was in a contained park, Sam.
3: With
0: people who were telling you it was okay to feed them.
1: It's not a flex picture for you. Grayson said this, huge fans from Havelock, North Carolina.
0: Thank you. In regards to
1: the recent story about national park safety, a few years ago, my girlfriend Kim and I went to Gatlinburg for vacation.
0: Okay.
1: Walking back to the cabin, we saw a mother bear and two of her cubs in the parking lot near a stream that ran behind the cabin. Grayson. While my brain said, keep back, another voice said, wow, a bear, how awesome, get some pictures. Kim is walking at a sound pace telling me to get along and get on with it. I told her I didn't have to be fast, just faster than her. I believe that when you see these...
0: You don't always know.
1: Grayson, you sound like Sam.
0: Yeah.
1: I believe that when we see these animals in person in the wild, you're just in awe that the animal is so close.
0: Yeah.
1: Correct, Grayson. And you lose common safety sense. You guys rock. Keep up the great work. Thank you, Grayson.
0: Yeah, you know when they didn't lose common safety sense like this was 3,000 years ago when you were you pretty well. We don't know how to interact with the wild. Well, yeah, I mean, it was either you lived or you died. There were people who were, you know, in the wild and that's how they lived, you're talking about before there was Amazon, you know.
1: Okay, you're right.
0: In grocery stores.
1: But you don't think that there were people 3,000 years ago like me who were so in awe by encounters? Like,
0: no, I'm sure there were, but if day in and day out your life depended on not getting too close,
2: staying alive,
0: right, to wild animals, then you knew that. Yeah.
1: Okay. So you're saying
0: maybe I need to go back farther in time. I don't know.
1: The way we live today has dumbed us down for our survival skills.
0: It's just different, you know. Yeah.
1: It is. Grayson, thank you for the story. Uh-huh. You give us a call anytime or jump in. 877-310-4MSJ.
0: Coming up, Jody has another Hollywood Outsider, and next, Sam is the food dude.
2: Got some hot new menu items from McDonald's, Taco Bell, and Domino's for you. This is

0: read that it was bougie.
1: Well, it's got words like honey butter. You know, it sounds fancy.
0: Yeah.
1: Is Chick-fil-A, don't they put honey butter on their stuff, too?
0: I don't know. You're the food dude. Well, I just think that's super interesting.
1: Yeah.
0: Like, because they already have, in fact, McDonald's may have some of the most popular and loved breakfast sandwiches
1: and they're basic.
0: In the world. And they're basic, but... they've come to play.
2: In many ways, they were really the first fast food restaurant to do breakfast. You know what I'm saying? Right?
0: In many ways, yes. Mm-hmm. They were.
2: But I was the first I'd heard the story was from you, so they're not calling it their bougie line.
0: I'm sorry. I read it.
2: Jody's calling it the bougie line?
0: No. I read it that it's bougie, and I'm thinking, I agree.
2: Okay.
0: Sorry,
2: okay.
0: Sam.
1: I don't know if this is bougie, but Taco Bell dropping a couple new burritos on us. A melty pepper jack steak burrito.
0: Yes.
1: Yum! And the Fresca pepper jack steak burrito. Now, nice. Jody, that doesn't mean the can of Fresca comes with it.
0: It means the lighter.
1: Lighter. No, not all the cheese. You get some lettuce in there.
0: Nice.
2: Okay.
0: Careful of the lettuce, though. Not really.
2: I wouldn't mind it being paired with Fresca.
0: Okay.
1: And Domino's has a new lava cake for us. It's a s'mores lava cake. You know, the lava cake they have is just the chocolate kind like everybody else sells. The s'mores one is going to have a graham cracker crust, chocolate chips, and gooey marshmallow inside. So when it's molten. When it's molten inside, it'll have the graham cracker crust. You can get those starting next Monday.
0: Okay.
1: If you want to try them.
0: Thank you.
1: Crumbl, you know how Crumbl Cookies does the same 6 cookies across the country every week?
0: Yes. It's insane.
1: They're doing that again this week, but they've also added something new, Cookie Thins. They now have thin cookies.
0: Good.
1: You know, kind of like those Oreo thins.
2: Interesting, because they're known for the big, really crazy, cool, thick, yummy cookies.
1: Like this week, you can try the red velvet cookie thin or the M&M's mini cookie thin or strawberry cookie thin, Jody.
0: Oh, I love strawberry. Now, if they're thin, does that mean they're crispy? Because I like a chewy cookie.
1: I would think they're crispy. But if they're thin, you can eat more of them.
0: That's what you think. Thank you, food dude. Coming up next, your Hollywood Outsider.
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2: Mentioned it early. Of course, you saw or heard about Avengers Doomsday, that trailer from Marvel being released yesterday.
3: Everything that they sacrificed will be for nothing.
2: This multi-universal showdown with the Avengers and the Fantastic Four and the X-Men against Robert Downey Jr.'s Doctor Doom. This is probably the biggest movie that Marvel has ever dropped on us. It's in theaters December 18th. Yesterday, the studio also launched some advanced ticket sales for their Infinity Vision, which is like their premium format, large format movie theaters where you can go watch this. It's a Walt Disney program.
4: Oh.
2: But here's what I want you to know, because to me, I've missed a lot of Marvel, okay?
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2: If I show up, am I going to understand what's going to happen? 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Are you ready?
4: Okay.
2: Loki seasons 1 and 2 on Disney Plus.
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2: It's not that much. 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
4: Multiverse.
2: Oh, I'm sorry. Did I say universe? Okay. Yeah. 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Okay. And definitely rewatch Avengers Endgame. 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
1: It's Tuesday. You know what that means?
0: What?
1: Girl Talk Tuesday.
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1: On Facebook Live tonight.
0: Taco Tuesday.
1: Well, you could do that too.
0: Yeah.
1: You want to take it away from me tonight on Facebook Live? Okay. Anyway, join me there.
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1: Girl Talk Tuesday.
0: All right.
1: You guys are so aware.
0: You mentioned notifications, I think it was last week, I guess it was. I'm losing track of time now. You're just talking about how we're constantly interrupted by them, and that's really sort of a stressful experience, and, you know, the reducing them will make you more at ease, right?
1: Right. We all crave a time when we weren't being notified constantly. Yeah. We crave the 80s and the 70s because...
0: Well, this is one that makes me crave food because I just realized that... And I didn't know this. I try when I add a new app to my phone to make sure that notifications aren't active. I mean, I tell it.
1: Turn it off.
2: Yeah.
0: And then for some reason, they wind up, you know, they get pushed to me anyway. So
1: maybe we can take an update.
0: Yeah. But I realize how highly susceptible I am to, especially the food ones, because I got one just now that really distracted me so bad I wasn't listening to what either of you were saying.
1: That's okay.
0: That if I use my Arby's app today, I get 50% off any sandwich.
2: Wow.
0: They're trying to get me to come back because I used my app for the first time the other day.
1: And I didn't know you had Arby's the other day.
0: Well, yeah, sometimes I don't tell you what I'm eating, Jody.
2: What did you get?
0: So in the food, dude, you did the thing on, well, I didn't do the Angus thing. That was the one I think you were talking about in the food, do this cheesesteak. I looked at it and it was like, okay, I don't need to do that many calories. So I just went the traditional roast beef. But you had talked about
2: those potato wedges,
0: I did,
2: you?
0: But I only got two. I didn't get three. You can get four if you want. I just got two. And it was a guilty pleasure. It was the last thing I actually had truly before we were considered our vacation done, you know?
1: Oh, okay. So you had vacation snacks that I wasn't aware of. I got it.
0: But I've got to say, and in McDonald's, I used that the other day. And so I guess every time I use the app, it's weird. It's like the notifications go away.
1: Yeah.
0: So.
1: You also should know that you're going to get notifications in this next week or so because your birthday is next week. And if you sign up for birthday rewards, you're going to get them.
0: Oh, man.
2: That means free desserts and all kind of stuff.
0: That means I'll be hearing from Sonic. That means all of them.
1: Well, you can always take Sam to lunch and you guys can enjoy 50% off today.
0: It's only for one person. Sorry, Sam.
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11: Richard, a weather of the Weather Channel. Tropical storm Bertha moving away from us as high pressure continues to nose into South Georgia. And that's going to keep the high temperatures in place here today. Sunny, sweltering 95. Heat index values around 102. And a slight chance of an afternoon shower or storm. Wednesday and Thursday, the intense heat persists. Readings in the mid-90s both days. Sunny and dry tomorrow. An afternoon storm chance returns on Thursday.

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1: Here's three things to know today.
2: Number one, the mandatory water breaks, hydration breaks that we all saw during the FIFA World Cup.
3: Commercial breaks?
2: Well, but the players were really hydrating.
3: Yeah.
2: And so it's kind of sparked the conversation about hydrating and about energy and burnout and recovery. But it's not just about drinking more water. You know, a lot of these athletes are doing these electrolyte packets and things like that. Mm-hmm. And then everybody wants to follow suit and do that just because you're having a long day at work. And the word is, the electrolyte packets that are made for athletes are for peak performance and marathon and FIFA World Cup players.
3: Not sitting behind
2: a computer. If you're looking for something and there's a lot of product, look for low sodium, low sugar. It's out there. Number two, a judge has temporarily halted this Paramount-Warner Brothers merger. Okay? They're saying you can't have such a substantial market share in TV, movies, all of that, because the two companies coming together would control a third of cable programming and streaming and blockbuster films.
3: It's a monopoly question.
2: Paramount says, whoa, you don't have the merit to do this, and we're going to defend it because Paramount wants to be the big one. And number three, the 1990s crime thriller movie that I loved, Point Break, starring Keanu Reeves and Patrick Swayze, coming back into theaters for its anniversary.
4: You are now in the bank robbery capital of the world.
2: Point Break, bank robbers and surfing, in theaters August 16th and 19th.
1: You're up to date. 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
2: 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A lot of it about Murphy's dad's little red Corvette. Yesterday's After the Show podcast, all about how Murphy got to ride in that car again the other day.
0: Well, not just that. It was about the amazing surprise and how it all came together is right. Still blowing my mind.
2: Gary said, I'm glad to see your dad's Corvette running and being driven and enjoyed the way it sounds like your dad did many years ago.
0: Mm-hmm.
2: And that's true because the owner now, Kevin, really does love the car.
0: Yep.
2: And really is actually driving it, not just putting it like behind glass.
0: He's not mothballing it, right?
2: No.
0: He's enjoying it.
2: Mark says it should have been mine. Ha, ha, ha. Kay says Stingray, question mark. We got that question
0: a lot.
2: It was
0: it's
2: a Stingray.
0: Yep.
2: Okay. And then Adam said, beautiful car. I miss my grandfather's 1965 Chevy Corvair.
0: Yeah.
2: That's a car?
0: Yeah. My grandparents had a 63 or 64 Corvair. It was like a smaller... version. I didn't look exactly like a vet. I don't know how to explain it, but it was a convertible that,
2: cool.
0: My grandparents had. It was a it was
2: not
0: a
2: super cool
0: car.
3: My first wife had a Chevette.
2: Oh, not the same, not the same effect, Sam.
3: Yeah, we had a vet, a Chevette.
2: Okay, yeah. I will say this, Murphy got to, and the family, and anybody who could come, got to, you know, spend time with it, see it, just talk about it. It was a really special day. And at the, what felt like the natural end, like our girls had left, and your friend Randy had left, and your brother had left, and it was just me, you, Murphy. It was me, you, Kevin, the current owner of the car, and then Steven. Who drove all the way to write that he's writing a story about this in a car magazine, Corvette magazine. You and Kevin were still talking about the car, like standing there, just still, but standing by the door. You know, it was like, it was the natural, it was, we could all just feel it was the natural time to wrap it up. And Steven sent me a text message that said, they're both rolling the credits. Meaning, he listens to the show. He knows that Murphy, he rolls the credits.
0: I jokingly, I've had people tell me I roll the credits before the end of a visit.
2: You don't know, like you just don't wrap up. You take a while to say goodbye.
0: Yeah.
2: And I thought, it's true. Because Kevin really didn't want to stop talking about his baby.
0: It was a great visit.
2: We love hearing from you about this and anything you want to jump in on anytime. 877-310-4MSJ.
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11: Richard, the weather of the Weather Channel. Tropical storm Bertha moving away from us as high pressure continues to nose into South Georgia. And that's going to keep the high temperature.

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2: Teachers, we see you, we hear you. Seems a little early for you kids, not for teachers. Teachers everywhere are in classrooms already.
0: Yeah.
2: Getting the rooms ready. They're at the school. It's the, what do you call that? The calm before the storm of students.
0: Mm-hmm.
2: It's true.
0: Yeah.
2: So we were just shouting you out on social media. We see you, we hear you, we know. And look, I've been friends with enough teachers over the years. A lot of my friends are teachers. And then when our girls were little and in elementary school, I got to know some of the teachers. Summer is a whole vibe for teachers. They look forward to it like you can't believe. And then they enjoy it like you can't believe. And then towards the middle to mid-July to end of July, they start to feel that, okay.
0: They're back in prep mode.
2: Their year is a roller coaster of that. The love and the pressure.
0: Mm-hmm.
2: You know, it's kind of like you're at war with yourself. You know you're meant to do this. You love doing it. And yet, you got to give up your summer because here comes school. And so we were just shouting you out on social media. We see you. We know you're in those rooms already. Carrie said, getting ready to start year 25, kicking off early with 2 weeks of summer reading camp to help with the summer slide. First grade rocks. So Carrie's a first grade teacher.
0: All right, Carrie, congrats.
2: Tracy said, thanks for the shout out. I taught for 40 years. Whoa. I love it so much. And now I'm a teacher's aide. See, that's someone who couldn't really retire, who wanted to stay in it a little bit, so stayed that way.
0: You know, I would think at some point, if you can have the best of both worlds and the passion's still with you, but you don't want to do it full-time, that's the way to go.
2: Totally. Lori says, getting ready for year 31, a little begrudgingly, but low-key excited. Yeah, it's both, right?
0: Yeah.
2: You feel both of those things at the same time, and that's normal.
0: Yeah.
2: Caitlin, I'm so excited to start my year 5 and a new grade level.
0: All right.
2: Yeah, that's a new teacher. I'm sure as a teacher, you learn things every year that you take into your next year.
3: Mm-hmm. If you could teach, what grade would you like to teach? What subject?
2: Fourth grade.
3: Oh.
2: Fourth grade reading, literature stories. I say fourth grade because fourth grade was a particularly difficult year for me, and it was lonely, but I had a teacher that made it tolerable, and it was with reading and stories. Mm-hmm. So that's my answer. Teachers, keep it coming. We hear you and see you.
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13: Richard DeWetting of the Weather Channel. Tropical Storm Bertha moving away from us as high pressure continues to nose into South Georgia. That's going to keep the hot temperatures in place here today. Sunny, sweltering 95. Heat index values around 102 and a slight chance of an afternoon shower or storm. Wednesday and Thursday, the intense heat persists. Readings in the mid-90s both days. Sunny and dry tomorrow. An afternoon storm chance returns on Thursday.

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3: A proposed Georgia data center is facing growing backlash from residents worried about its community impact. Rebecca Hughes with more.
4: Dozens of residents rallied in Columbus against the proposed Project Ruby hyperscale data center planned for rural Muskogee County. Aaron Bridewell spoke to the crowd, saying he has worked as an engineer building data centers for the U.S. government.
5: They're just looking at this big chunk of money that they're going to get. That money goes directly to them. It doesn't go to the community. It doesn't do anything for our community.
4: According to WTVM, protesters are calling for a moratorium on new data centers, arguing local leaders lack transparency before approving zoning changes that could pave the way for that project. I'm Rebecca Hughes.
3: Georgians planning to travel late this summer may be paying more for their trip. More from Liz Kennedy.
6: AAA reports gas prices in the state are 20 cents higher this week compared to last week. The increase is being largely linked to renewed tensions and fighting with Iran. But demand is also a factor, as many Georgians take trips before schools start classes for the fall. Higher gas prices are also contributing to higher airfare prices, as costs can trend upward with more demand for certain routes and destinations. I'm Liz Kennedy.
3: National building material maker Master Wall is calling Columbus home after completing a multi-million dollar expansion. The company moved its corporate headquarters into a 1,000 square foot facility in the Chattahoochee Valley, consolidating operations from Midlands and Stonecrest, Georgia. Local economic group Choose Columbus says the new plant brings new jobs and boosts production for projects across the country. The expanded site will also house a national contractor training center for new building tech. I'm Katie Gray.
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7: I'm Cody North with your Big Wolf News Update. On Thursday, July 16th, a 911 call came in from James Drive in Baxley in reference to a female by the name of Giovanni Carter that was beating on the door to a residence while brandishing a knife. After Ms. Carter gained entry into the residence, she and a male suspect by the name of Jonathan Kelly forcefully took her biological child, to whom she had no rights, away from the residence. The Baxley Police Department requested the assistance of the GBI and FBI due to believing that the child had possibly crossed state lines and was believed to be in danger. At approximately 5:30 p.m., the Jacksonville, Florida Sheriff's Office and FBI believed they had located the vehicle at 2300 Phillips Highway in Jacksonville. At 9:35 p.m., a search warrant was executed and the juvenile was found unharmed. Miss Giovanni Carter will be facing charges of kidnapping, home invasion, aggravated assault, and other charges. Mr. Jonathan Kelly will be facing charges of kidnapping, home invasion, probation violation, and numerous other charges from Jacksonville's Sheriff's Office. The GBI, working alongside local and federal law enforcement partners, executed a search warrant at the Uri's Home Center in Baxley, Georgia on July 16th in connection with a fraud investigation spanning several states. The FBI Savannah Resident Agency is assisting with this investigation. On July 8th, the Appling County Sheriff's Office arrested Richard Altman, age 42, of Baxley, prior to the search warrant operation, on charges out of Louisiana. Altman is the co-owner of Uri's Home Center. Due to the complexity of this fraud investigation, the GBI is working to centralize the flow of information from potential victims to the GBI. If you believe you were defrauded or did not receive goods or services you purchased from Uri's Home Center in 2025 or 2026, there are three methods available to submit your information. 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
9: I'm Scott Kimmler, GNN Sports. The Atlanta Falcons looking to expand girls' flag football by hosting a clinic in the city of Tifton. The clinic was held at Tift County High School over the weekend and focused on developing technique and building chemistry. The clinic brings together coaches with NFL experience to help expand the sport across the Peach State. More than 300 schools across Georgia recognize girls' flag football as an official sport. Braves tapped into their power to edge the Padres 3-2 in their series opener at home. Ozzie Albies and Michael Harris II slugged solo shots. Atlanta has won four of its last five games and will continue the four-game set tonight. Football, almost back. Training camp begins this week for the majority of teams across the NFL. The Titans have rookies reporting on a Thursday, while the Falcons get together the day after. I'm Scott Kimbler with the Georgia News Network.
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12: Richard Webbing at the Weather Channel. Staying hot here this afternoon with sunshine, 95. Thick humidity will push the heat index to 102. And a slight chance of afternoon showers and storms. Those will quickly fade away this evening. Partly cloudy, muggy tonight, 75. Sweltering heat continues tomorrow, mid and upper 90s with sunshine. And Thursday, it looks like we will see a returning chance of an afternoon shower or storm, keeping temperatures in the mid 90s.
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4: Richard Obedek at the Weather Channel. Staying hot here this afternoon with sunshine, 95. Thick humidity will push the heat index to 102. And a slight chance of afternoon showers and storms. Those will quickly fade away this evening. Partly cloudy, muggy tonight, 75. Sweltering heat continues tomorrow, mid and upper 90s with sunshine. And Thursday, it looks like we will see a returning chance of an afternoon shower or storm, keeping temperatures in the mid 90s.
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4: Richard Ovetting at the Weather Channel, staying hot here this afternoon with sunshine, 95. Thick humidity will push the heat index to 102. And a slight chance of afternoon showers and storms. Those will quickly fade away this evening. Partly cloudy, muggy tonight, 75. Sweltering heat continues tomorrow, mid and upper 90s with sunshine. And Thursday, it looks like we will see a returning chance of an afternoon shower or storm, keeping temperatures in the mid 90s.
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the greatest hits live right here. The Big Wolf 96.7, Cody North clocking in on this Tuesday afternoon. Hope your Tuesday is terrific so far. And hope we can make it better with awesome music from later on to that Shinedown 2008.

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Right now, it's Shinedown on the Big Wolf, Beyond the Sun.

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I'm looking forward to hearing from you.

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Seeger and the Big Wolf. It's going against the wind. So I just found out today's a holiday. It is National Junk Food Day. That's a holiday I'm guilty of celebrating a little too much. But listen, junk food causes nothing but pain and suffering and obesity and indigestion, all right? And I'm your local radio DJ. I care about you. I don't want you to suffer. I don't want you to be miserable and sick off junk food. So here's what I'm going to do. You can bring me your Twinkies and your Ho-Hos and your Pringles. And listen, I will eat them for you so you don't have to. I will take on your suffering. That's how much I love you.

0: 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Show Me Love. Hey, in the 3 o'clock hour, we're showing you music that we love. We got Chicago, Whitney Houston, and Culture Club on the way on the Big Wolf and on our website, WUFE967.com. So a scientific study has determined that biking to work will help you get in shape. Yeah, no kidding. In other news, the sky's blue and water is wet. Why do scientists get money to tell us stuff we already know?
1: Coming up in the news. According to a new study, riding your bike to work can help you get physically fit. The study was conducted by the Institute for the Study of Things Everyone Already Knows. Their other studies show that eating less helps you lose weight, that getting a good night's sleep leaves you feeling well-rested, and that studies like these make people go, well, duh. Meanwhile, the Institute just received a $10 million grant to do a study to see if it gets dark when the sun goes down. This and more later today.
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6: Richard Obedek at the Weather Channel. Staying hot here this afternoon with sunshine, 95. Thick humidity will push the heat index to 102. And a slight chance of afternoon showers and storms. Those will quickly fade away this evening. Partly cloudy, muggy tonight, 75. Sweltering heat continues tomorrow, mid and upper 90s with sunshine. And Thursday, it looks like we will see a returning chance of an afternoon shower or storm, keeping temperatures in the mid 90s.
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Cody North hanging here with you in the 3 o'clock hour. Hope you, my friend, are getting through your 3 o'clock drop okay. We got music coming up from the Police, the Charlie Daniels Band, and Michael Jackson here on the Big Wolf coming to you out of back. 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Here's ABBA, Fernando.

the police on the Big Wolf message in a bottle. So here's some good news for those of us who like a little heat in their food. That definitely includes me. There's a new report that shows that people who regularly eat spicy food may have a low risk of heart disease and stroke. Researchers aren't 100% sure why, but they think capsaicin, the ingredient that gives peppers their kick, may help boost levels of HDL, the good cholesterol. And there's another benefit. When food is packed with flavor from spices, you're less likely to need the salt shaker. Here's the Charlie Daniels Band on the Big Wolf.

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0: Coming up the 4 o'clock hour, Todd Rundgren, Rod Stewart, Tom Petty, and more great artists on the way on the Big Wolf 96.7 coming to you out of Baxley. Also, at the top of the 4 o'clock hour, your Big Wolf news update, including a story about the shooting incident that happened in or near Graham this morning. So stick around for that. Right now, it's your Big Wolf weather.
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5: I'm meteorologist Scott Lawrymore at the Weather Channel. So far, most of the thunderstorm action today has been down in southwestern Georgia and northwestern Florida. That's where I think the majority of the storms stay. But Tropical Storm Bertha spins counterclockwise. It strengthened some today. It is a tropical storm now, marching towards the Louisiana coast Wednesday night, Thursday morning, making landfall as a tropical storm. Our temperatures in the mid-70s tonight with thunderstorms possible. Isolated storms tomorrow, 93, and cloudy Thursday and Friday with stray showers, thunder showers, low to mid-90s.
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17: Federal education officials are investigating 20 school districts throughout the country, including Metro Atlanta's DeKalb County School District, over its reporting of sexual assault and harassment allegations involving school employees. The U.S. Department of Education's Office for Civil Rights says the probe was prompted by inaccurate data submitted for the 2023-24 Civil Rights data collection. Either way, Wayne Houston, president of the Georgia Association of Educators, tells Atlanta News First.
18: We believe that every student deserves to learn in a safe environment. The hope is that the school systems involved did follow protocol.
17: However, federal officials say opening the investigation does not indicate the district violated civil rights laws. District leaders say they are cooperating with the investigation and remain committed to student safety. Albany police say no foul play is suspected in the death of a Turner Job Corps student in June. Student Justice James was found unresponsive outside the cafeteria on campus last month. His death ruled as a suicide by the medical examiner. Several students voiced their concerns about living conditions and lack of resources at the school following James's death. Police Chief Michael Pursley said on Monday that this tragedy can be used as an opportunity.
19: That they can, you know, open better lines of communication. After speaking to the center director, I do know they're that they had in place that they're going to enhance.
17: Turner Job Corps is a federally funded career training program run by the U.S. Department of Labor. The Braves are off to a good start in a home run series against the Padres. Atlanta hung on to beat San Diego 3-2 at Truist Park last night. I'm Liz Kennedy.
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0: I'm Cody North with your Big Wolf News Update. On the morning of Tuesday, July 21st, a Georgia State Trooper from Post 16 in Hazelhurst responded to assist the Jeff Davis County Sheriff's Office who were in pursuit of a subject wanted for an active kidnapping. The pursuit left Jeff Davis County, entering Appling County. As the trooper reached the scene, the driver got out of the vehicle and fled on foot. The trooper gave chase and shouted lawful commands for the subject to stop, which were ignored. During the foot chase, the fleeing subject fell onto the ground and refused to obey lawful orders given by the trooper. The subject reached into his waistband area while continuing to ignore the trooper's commands. The trooper drew his weapon and fired at the subject, striking him multiple times. The subject was airlifted for treatment. The GBI was requested and is investigating the shooting. All questions regarding this matter should be directed to the GBI.
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8: I'm Scott Kimmler, GNN Sports. The Atlanta Falcons looking to expand girls flag football by hosting a clinic in the city of Tifton. The clinic was held at Tift County High School over the weekend and focused on developing technique and building chemistry. The clinic brings together coaches with NFL experience to help expand the sport across the Peach State. More than 300 schools across Georgia recognize girls flag football as an official sport. Braves tapped into their power to edge the Padres 3-2 in their series opener at home. Ozzie Albies and Michael Harris II slugged solo shots. Atlanta has won four of its last five games and will continue the four-game set tonight. Football, almost back. Training camp begins this week for the majority of teams across the NFL. The Titans have rookies reporting on a Thursday, while the Falcons get together the day after. I'm Scott Kimbler with the Georgia News Network.
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5: I'm meteorologist Scott Larrymore at the Weather Channel. So far, most of the thunderstorm action today has been down in southwestern Georgia and northwestern Florida. That's where I think the majority of the storms stay. But Tropical Storm Bertha spins counterclockwise. It strengthened some today. It is a tropical storm now, marching towards the Louisiana coast Wednesday night, Thursday morning, making landfall as a tropical storm. Our temperatures in the mid-70s tonight with thunderstorms possible. Isolated storms tomorrow, 93, and cloudy Thursday and Friday with stray showers, thunder showers, low to mid-90s.
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Big Wolf 96.7, Cody North here with you in the 4 o'clock hour, the final hour of the Tuesday workday, and we are getting through it together, my friend. Bruce Hornsby and the Range, Foreigner, Genesis, they're on the way, they're on the Big Wolf. By the way, if you like what we're doing here on the Wolf, why not drop us a like over on Facebook, facebook.com/967-WUFE. Right now, it's Rod Stewart, My Heart Can't Tell You.

Genesis on the Big Wolf, Invisible Touch. So, do you feel like you need a weekend to recover from your weekend? Well, you are not alone. A growing trend called the empty weekend encourages people to leave at least one weekend a month completely unscheduled. No errands, no parties, no packed social calendar. Just chill for 2 days. So, fans say a planned free weekend reduces stress, recharges your batteries, and leaves room for whatever sounds good in the moment, whether it's a day trip, a movie marathon, or just sweet nothing. In a world of maxing, this trend is about doing less. So yeah, an empty weekend. I feel like I need like 4 of these a month.

0: Greg Skinner on the Big Wolf 96.7 working for MCA. Summer is in full swing. Just step outside and feel the napalm if you don't believe me. So, are you worried you didn't lose enough weight to look good in that bathing suit? Well, don't worry about that. Check out this amazing ad we just got in today. Your results may vary.
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0: We got great music coming up here on the Big Wolf in the 5 o'clock hour. It's Aerosmith, Richard Marx, Tears for Fears, Madonna, and more on the Big Wolf 96.7 and on our Big Wolf mobile app. It's available for free in the App Store and the Play Store. 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
5: I'm meteorologist Scott Larrymore at the Weather Channel. So far, most of the thunderstorm action today has been down in southwestern Georgia and northwestern Florida. That's where I think the majority of the storms stay. But Tropical Storm Bertha spins counterclockwise. It strengthened some today. It is a tropical storm now, marching towards the Louisiana coast Wednesday night, Thursday morning, making landfall as a tropical storm. Our temperatures in the mid-70s tonight with thunderstorms possible. Isolated storms tomorrow, 93, and cloudy Thursday and Friday with stray showers, thunder showers, low to mid-90s.
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Aerosmith on the Big Wolf, Sweet Emotion. I'm Cody North here with you in the 5 o'clock hour, and we got music on the way from NXS, The Beach Boys, and The Cure. Make sure you stay tuned. Right now, it's Richard Marx, The Way She Loves Me.

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In excess on the Big Wolf, need you tonight. So a man from Arizona is behind bars in Colorado after deputies say he broke into a moving freight train and rode on top of it completely naked. Authorities say 41-year-old Daniel Ray Balance of Quartzsite, Arizona, allegedly smashed a locomotive window, climbed aboard a Union Pacific train, and then surfed on the roof as it traveled through Sedgwick County, Colorado. So witnesses saw the nude man riding on the train. They made sure they blinked a few times, I'm sure, to make sure they weren't hallucinating. Then they called 911 and deputies arrested him. They say he exposed himself to people watching from the ground. So this guy has been arrested and booked on multiple felony and misdemeanor charges. He is being held pending his first court appearance. I hope that his attorney makes him wear a suit. And I don't mean his birthday suit. Right now it's the Beach Boys on the Big Wolf. I Get Around.

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5: I'm meteorologist Scott Larrymore at the Weather Channel. So far, most of the thunderstorm action today has been down in southwestern Georgia and northwestern Florida. That's where I think the majority of the storms stay. But Tropical Storm Bertha spins counterclockwise. It strengthened some today. It is a tropical storm now, marching towards the Louisiana coast Wednesday night, Thursday morning, making landfall as a tropical storm. Our temperatures in the mid-70s tonight with thunderstorms possible. Isolated storms tomorrow, 93, and cloudy Thursday and Friday with stray showers, thundershowers, low to mid-90s.
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On the Big Wolf, you should be dancing. I'm Cody North here with you for one more hour, and we're going to make it a fun one with Bob Seger, Depeche Mode, and Toto on the way for you. So, here's a question from the internet. What, due to experience, do you know not to mess with? And here are the top answers. People in the middle of a road rage incident. Construction sites. Food poisoning. The ocean. 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Stray cats. Hydration. And gas station sushi. Good answers. Bananarama on the Big Wolf. It's called Venus.

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0: On the Big Wolf, it's called Hold the Line. So a Florida man is facing multiple charges after deputies say he tried to cheat a court-ordered drug test using a fake bladder contraption. According to the Sheriff's Department, 52-year-old James Shepard was arrested last week after arriving at a court-ordered drug class. Deputies say he drove there on a suspended license, violating his probation, and he was also carrying a prosthetic device designed to dispense fake urine during his drug screening. Body camera footage reportedly shows him tossing the device onto the floor of a patrol vehicle while being transported to jail. When confronted, he said he didn't know anything about it. So now he's facing more charges. Yeah. Criminals don't have to be geniuses.
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96.7, Diana Ross and Lionel Richie, Endless Love. So, our caffeine count's coming. Your morning coffee, your favorite energy drink could come with a lot more information soon. The FDA has added caffeine labeling to its list of regulatory priorities for this year, meaning the agency is considering new guidance that could encourage companies to clearly disclose how much caffeine is in their products. Right now, manufacturers generally are not required to list the actual caffeine content on labels, sometimes making it tough for consumers to compare drinks. Now, some companies already do this, but they're not required to. So this move comes as energy drinks face growing scrutiny, especially over the big health risks they present, frankly. Those things are not good for you. If you have a good God-fearing cup of coffee like a real American, then hey, you're probably going to be fine. But if you're having, you know, one of those ridiculous drinks they have at the gas station that's unhealthy for you, it's like 10 cups of coffee and a million other weird ingredients. Yeah, I don't trust that stuff. I don't trust it and I don't like it at all. The FDA says no new rules have been proposed just yet, but officials are looking at ways to help consumers better understand exactly how much caffeine they're getting with every sip. So there you go. Right now it's the babies on the Big Wolf. Every time I think of you.

0: That's it for me. Cody North out the door. You, my friend, have a terrific Tuesday evening. I'll be back tomorrow at 2. Same wolf time, same wolf station. As always, take care, my friend. Coming up in the 7 o'clock hour, it's going to be commercial-free music from Heart, the Eagles, Leonard Skinner, and Sammy Hagar. But right now, your big wolf weather.
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5: I'm meteorologist Scott Lorimore at the Weather Channel. So far, most of the thunderstorm action today has been down in southwestern Georgia and northwestern Florida. That's where I think the majority of the storms stay. But Tropical Storm Bertha spins counterclockwise. It strengthened some today. It is a tropical storm now, marching towards the Louisiana coast Wednesday night, Thursday morning, making landfall as a tropical storm. Our temperatures in the mid-70s tonight with thunderstorms possible. Isolated storms tomorrow, 93, and cloudy Thursday and Friday with stray showers, thunder showers, low to mid-90s.
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16: 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Welcome home the brave.
17: Turn it up.
18: WUFE and W244CR. Bexley playing the greatest hits of all time.
19: Oh, I love everything about the music.
20: All those songs.
21: Timeless. Can't go wrong with it.
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